feet when to spin it, and he swept me off my feet. And I love you, baby, can't do 60 no more. Here's a short 30 minutes, all that I can afford. When I first met you, baby, I took you for myself.

fast in this new age of applications. Constant updates and constant free trials. 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Well, at least with half a lifetime of warranty. But I guess I'm just living perpetual denials. 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

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Fate had me playing in love with you as my sweetheart. Act one was where we met. I loved you at first glance. You read your lines so cleverly and never missed a cue. Then came act two. You seemed to change, you acted strange, and why I've never known. Honey, you lied when you said you loved me, and I had no cause to doubt you. But I'd rather go on hearing your lies than to go on living without you. Now the stage is bare, and I'm standing there with emptiness all around. And if he won't come back to me, then they can bring the curtain down.

We had some good times, baby. Gold cars and late night drives, downtown and back now, baby. Hope you don't show no one where we went. Like ain't shit special to ya. Can't you keep a secret?